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4: Ah, that's my orchestra of rubber ducks playing for me whilst I soak in a bubble bath. 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
18: The top stories this hour. It's unclear if Prince Harry's family will accompany him to the UK at all this coming week. Meghan and their children Archie and Lilibet won't be joining him in London after apparently being denied security. The Duke of Sussex is marking the 1 year countdown to the Invictus Games in Birmingham. Policing commentator Graham Watone says it's not possible for them to get protection.
19: Because he isn't a working role, so he's not in the public in a working environment, they decided that he doesn't meet the criteria or the risk to receive police protection. You cannot just go to the Home Office or police and say, I've got thousands of pounds, I want police protection. It doesn't work like that. You cannot buy it as a private individual.
18: Severe weather has been disrupting celebrations of America's 250th Independence Day celebrations. Storms prompted an evacuation of the National Mall in Washington, where President Donald Trump was due to speak. He has taken to Truth Social to say he will be making his planned speech no matter what. Parents are being warned images of their children online could be used to create AI-generated sexual abuse material. The National Crime Agency's released guidance. In sport, France grabbed a 1-0 win over Paraguay to reach the quarterfinals of the World Cup. Cup. The tournament favourites will face Morocco, who were 3-0 winners against Canada. To tennis, and Britain's Arthur Ferries made it through to the fourth round at Wimbledon after a 5-set epic against Belgium's Zizou Bergs. He says it's going to take a while to sink in.
20: I don't know what's going on right now. It's going to take some time to really digest it, but yeah, it's so many first times after this match. Just so glad.
18: In rugby, England went down to a heavy 45-21 defeat away to South Africa in their inaugural Rugby Union Nations Championship campaign, and England's cricketers have taken a 1-0 lead in their series against India with a 4-wicket win in the second T20 International at Old Trafford. It's the tourists' third straight defeat after two losses in Ireland. From Sky News, I'm AJ Walsh.

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8: A 17-year-old boy who died in a car crash in Kelty has been named as Salem's stock car enthusiast Kerr Patterson. Mr. Patterson's family have paid tribute to the teenager who lost his life in an incident that happened at around 2:25am on Sunday near the junction on the B914 road. In a statement, his family have said they're devastated by the loss and thank the police for their support. A 20-year-old man was arrested in connection with the incident but was released without charge as inquiries continue. The rector of St Andrews University says she's been locked out of her on-campus office as her long-running dispute with bosses continues. Tom Irvin has more.
9: Stella Maris claims she turned up on Monday morning to discover the locks on her office door had been changed after previously being ordered to vacate it. She's been embroiled in a conflict with higher-ups for more than 2 years since being stripped of her senior powers after accusing Israel of committing genocide in Gaza. Ms Maris believes it's unreasonable she was told to leave her office at a busy time when graduations are ongoing. The Students' Association claims she was given 6 months' notice along with additional assistance if required.
8: Plans to establish a centre of excellence at a hospital in Fife have failed to materialise 18 months after being put forward by the First Minister. In January 2025, John Swinney suggested turning Queen Margaret Hospital in Dunfermline into a specialist facility for certain elective procedures. Now, the Scottish Government's been accused of hot air over the proposals after new Secretary Angela Constance admitted such centres weren't yet in place. And identifying a difference in hormones could help transform the lives of those with endometriosis. A study by the University of Edinburgh has found those with the condition have a distinct pattern compared to those without it. Diagnosis currently takes an average of 9 years, and principal investigator Dr. Douglas Gibson says these findings could have huge benefits.
10: Faster diagnosis obviously means that people aren't suffering with their symptoms for many years, but it also means that treatment and management of that condition can begin sooner. So even with the treatments that we currently have, they theoretically could be more effective, but it also could be a path to new treatments.
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8: Patchy rain in the west this morning, otherwise dry today with some bright spells and highs of 20 degrees. I'm Sky McCord, you're up to date on Original 106.

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0: You Want on Original 106. It's Vanessa. Morning. We've got Sugar Babes on the way and something that's going to cause me a problem every time I leave my house in the morning. More on that shortly. It's 6:30.
1: The family of a teenager killed in a crash near Kelty are paying tribute to their loved one. 17-year-old Kara Patterson died after a two-vehicle crash on the B914 on Sunday morning. The St Andrews University rector is locked out of office in a bitter row with the student union. The new dispute comes while Stella Maris remains in a power struggle with institution bosses. And researchers hope they've paved the way for a less invasive way of diagnosing endometriosis. It's after a study led by the University of Edinburgh.

0: Stephen's Bakery drive-thru in Leven at the entrance to the Aldi car park.
1: The railway might look quiet, but trains can come fast and silently. 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Every year, too many people are seriously injured or killed while trespassing on the railway. 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
10: Morning, Cameron here with your latest travel. Now, usual build just on the M90 southbound between Junction 2, Vitrevi and the Queensferry Crossing. No build as yet on the Queensferry Road heading into the city at the Barrington Junction. Touch busy though, just M9 Junction 1 at Newbridge. Very normal for this time in the morning though. Up in Fife then, A92 checking it well through the Red House, Bankhead and Preston. A91 traffic light between Cooper and Dearcy. No build on the A919 between Garbage and Lookers. We've got a good open Tiro Bridge this morning. No restrictions in place. The good news there. Clear in the centre of Dundee and also clear at Perth. So not too bad a start. If you spot any problems though, call the original 106 Jambuster line on 01592 85 44 66.

0: The Weeknd and Blinding Lights on Original 106. Good morning. It's early doors, the 7th of July. I hope you're good. It's Vanessa here. So we've been doing the Dinger Thinger. It's a badly described movie. And it goes like this. Let me just recap it. A recent graduate accidentally lands the world's most stressful assistant job where surviving impossible deadlines, impossible fashion standards, and an impossible boss somehow counts as career development. And there's just been a sequel to it, but there's a famous bit in it where the main character stands there, and she's not really that into fashion. She's taking the job just because. And she's standing there in a blue sweater, as they would say, and she's less like, oh, I don't really believe in fashion. And then there's a whole monologue from Meryl Streep about the blue sweater, about where it came from, how it traces its roots back to designers picking that exact colour and all this kind of stuff. It's quite insightful, but it's also very good. And the movie, if you said Devil Wears Prada, you'd be right. Good morning to Arlene, getting it correct. David, hello. Lorraine, as well, correct. Hi to Kath and Martin and Dawn and Flo and Brenda. We've also got Leah as well. Yes, Devil Wears Prada. Nice work.
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20: Tributes are being paid to a 17-year-old who has died in a car crash near Kelsey. Salon stock car enthusiast Kerr Patterson lost his life after the two-vehicle collision on a stretch of the B914 in the early hours of Sunday morning. His family say he was a hard-working young man with a bright future ahead and have thanked police officers for their support. The 20-year-old man was arrested in connection with the incident but was released without charge as inquiries continued yesterday. The rector of St Andrews University claims she's been locked out of her office in the latest instalment of a bitter row with the student union. Tom Irvin has the details.
21: Stella Maris has been embroiled in a power struggle with bosses at the institution for more than 2 years, sparked by her accusation that Israel is committing genocide in Gaza. She's since been kicked out of her on-campus office within the student union, which she insists it's unreasonable during the busy time when graduations are ongoing. The uni says this request was due to space issues created by an upcoming partnership with Wetherspoons, but Ms. Maris claims she was told in person she was somehow dangerous. The Students' Association insists she was given 6 months' notice to vacate the office.
20: 18 months after the First Minister proposed creating a Centre of Excellence in Fife, the plans have yet to be realised. In January 2025, John Swinney said Queen Margaret Hospital in Dunfermline could become a specialist hub for elective procedures. However, the Scottish Government's been criticised over the lack of progress after Cabinet Secretary Angela Constance confirmed the centres are still not in place. And researchers hope they've paved the way for a simpler way of diagnosing endometriosis. A study's found women with the condition, where cells similar to those in the womb form elsewhere in the body, have differences in one group of hormones. It's hoped a blood test could replace the surgery used to confirm it. Emma Cox from Endometriosis UK says people often delay seeking treatment.
22: Endometriosis in some cases, but not all, it's hereditary. Quite often people, there's a myth like, well, our family have really bad periods, I'm afraid that's what you're going to have to put up with. And so people have it normalised. And of course, what we want to do is try and get people to get...
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20: Patchy rain in the west this morning, otherwise dry today with some bright spells and highs of 20 degrees. I'm Sky McCord, you're up to date on Original 106.

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0: getting jiggy with it on Original 106 is Vanessa. Good morning. Welcome to day two of the school holidays. If you need something to occupy the kids with, we've got the answer for you. You can win with Child's Play on the way soon. It's all with the Burnt Island Fair. Win your way to the shows. 20 ride passes could be the top prize you win. So it's from 20 ride passes down to 10. And it just is based on what the pupils describe. If you can work out what they're describing, you can win the passes. Also, we have £1,000 to be won. Going away from 1K with Hayes Travels on the way very shortly. Right, coming up, Gina G. Sports news as well, after your news headlines at 7:30.
1: The family of a teenager killed in a crash near Kelty are paying tribute to their loved one. 17-year-old Kara Patterson died after a two-vehicle crash on the B914 on Sunday morning. The St Andrews University rector is locked out of office in a bitter row with the student union. The new dispute comes while Stella Maris remains in a power struggle with institution bosses. And researchers hope they've paved the way for a less invasive way of diagnosing endometriosis. It's after a study led by the University of Edinburgh.
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1: New Dunfermline defender Luke Robinson insists last season's Scottish Cup run helped draw him to East End Park. The Pars went on a sensational run to the final, including a penalty shootout win over Falkirk before eventually losing out to Glasgow Giants Celtic at Hampden. But the former St Johnstone defender, who's penned a two-year deal at Dunfermline after leaving EFL side Wigan Athletic, has said he watched on from afar. The 24-year-old says he wants to be fighting for trophies, and speaking to Pars TV, he reveals how boss Neil Lennon convinced him to sign up in Fife.
4: You said he knows how to get players playing, he knows how to get a team winning, and he can see that for me, and I just love the ambition of the club and the manager himself, and obviously he's won things and it speaks volumes, and hopefully he won a come here, and that's what I want to do. I want to win stuff.
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0: the Morning. You can tell it's an old song, can't you? Because they're singing about writing a name on the red telephone box. Never mind just a telephone box. Where do you see them anymore?
1: Four away from 1K with Hayes Travel Crossgates Cooper.
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0: Okay, £1,000 to be won if you can match with Mr. Dave Connor. He's away on holiday, but he's here in spirit, so he has recorded answers to simple questions. Your job is to answer those questions with what you think might be the most popular answer to them, thinking a family fortune style, what's going to be top of the board. Dave has been asked to do the same thing as well. So, you know, when he's going through his answer, you know, sometimes if we're recording it together, it's like, nah, nobody's going to think of that. Try another one. So we are really trying to think of the answer that you're more likely to say. You think of the same about Dave. You maybe know how he works a little bit. And if you match four times, you win £1,000. I'm going to give you your first question. Your first question is, name something you'd see at the Highland Games. Name something you'd see at the Highland Games. If you want to play, then it's just a local call. If you've not entered online already, 01592 757 757. Call now. Fact of the day, caviar was originally a poor person's food. It was a sign of poverty because it was so readily available. You weren't eating the fish, you were just eating the fish eggs. Yuck. Fishermen would normally just throw all the eggs from the sturgeon away. I just didn't want it, none. So that was what poor people ate. Until the sturgeon was overfished and it was quite rare and it was hard to get. Then businesses went, hey, we could market this to rich people. So they did that, saying it was really rare, and put the price up. And now caviar is an elite food. And that explains why something disgusting has become high-end.
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3: 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Here to update you on the week ahead. Today, there'll be unexpected adventures moving in from the east, with high chances of bumping into friends and conversations that go on longer than planned. Later this week, expect a refreshing iced coffee, made for picnics with picky bits and nowhere to be until six. Because whatever the weather, with a Costa iced coffee made with heart in hand, the summer moments we love last. Costa iced coffee, made for summer.
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12: That's the sound of a Yeti in the fridge. 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
2: Okay, £1,000 to be won. Robert might be the man to take it away. Good morning, Robert.
3: Good morning.
2: You are in Cardenden and feeling stressed out because you're trying to get a new car or a new to you car.
3: Yeah. Just been really stressful after this.
2: Is it
3: stressful?
2: Really? So you're like, I've had enough of the current car and it's just stressful trying to find something you like at a decent price, is it that?
3: Yeah.
2: Is that the stress or is it just all of the juggling of selling the current car and all that kind of stuff?
3: Well, it's not the fact of selling it, it's just the fact of how much I've spent on getting the car repaired because I've just no longer had the clutch put in.
2: Oh,
3: and,
2: no!
3: I mean, the car still drives fine, but I've just lost all confidence in it and I don't like it anymore.
2: You're like, it's got to go. So now you've just done the clutch and now you're like, right, I've had enough of it, now I need to find the money for a new car. But look, we are giving away £1,000, so that would be very handy if we could give that to you. I keep my fingers crossed for you.
3: Yeah.

0: just give me it, that would help.
1: Well, the boss isn't here, but I don't think I can. I might be out of a job when he returns. Okay, we've got four questions. Your job is to match with Dave, and if you can do that four times, then £1,000 is your money.
0: Yep.
1: Are you ready to play?
0: Yeah, I am.
1: Right. Okay, I need that little sound effect there. Let's go. Okay, question number one is, name something you see at the Highland Games.
0: Beavertos.
1: Something people do in the garden.
0: Be weeding.
1: Something you keep on the bedside table.
0: Phone.
1: And something you'd eat at the cinema.
0: Popcorn.
1: Okay, I've written them down. How do you feel about those? You'd hit them out nice and quickly?
0: The first one was a wee bit... I was in the mind between two of them and the first one, so...
1: What was the other one out of interest?
0: Tense.
1: Okay. Let's see how we did. We asked you to name something you see at the Highland Games. Caber toss. Dave said?
2: A caber tosser.
1: Hey! Hey! Okay, so we've matched. That's good. And that's the one you weren't certain about. Next one. Yeah. Something people do in the garden. You said weeding. I'll be honest, that's the first thing that came to mind when you look at my garden. What did Dave say?
2: Cut the grass.
1: Cut the grass. Oh. Can't give you that. Oh, so we're out. The others. Something you keep on the bedside table. You said phone, Dave said.
2: Phone?
1: Yep. There's other things, but I think that's... Well... Something you eat at cinema, you said popcorn. Dave said.
2: Popcorn.
1: Yeah, no, you're right.
0: Yeah.
1: Oh, it was just the weeding one, which is a strong answer. I think cut the grass is as well. Have you had a 3 out of 4 before?
0: Quite a few times.
1: Oh, no! You're just not getting past it. That was close. I feel that was sort of almost 50-50. That's weeding or cutting the grass. That's your choices. Oh, gutted. Okay. Try and win that grand, get that car, and drop the stress. Fingers crossed for you.
0: Yeah, I will do.
1: Thanks for playing the game, Robert.
0: Hey, thanks.
1: Cheers, bye.
0: Hey, bye.
1: Well, that's gutting, isn't it? Weeding, I think, well,

0: breath you take, it's original 106. Sting, when asked about that song, people were like, it's actually a wee bit creepy. He says that it's meant to be creepy. It is creepy. It's not a love song. It is somebody watching him. It is creepy. Makes sense then that they're called the police. It sounds nice. Creepy though. You can win with Child's Play. It's on the way. You can win 20, up to 20 ride passes for the Burnt Island shows. That's all to come up. It's with Carlton Primary in Glenrothes. Our pupil will be describing an item, please, personal thing. Your job is to tell us what. The earlier you get it right, the better. News is next.
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23: A 17-year-old boy who died in a car crash in Kelty has been named as Salem stock car enthusiast Kerr Patterson. Mr. Patterson's family have paid tribute to the The teenager who lost his life in an incident that happened at around 2:25am on Sunday near the junction on the B914 road. In a statement, his family have said they're devastated by the loss and thank the police for their support. A 20-year-old man was arrested in connection with the incident but was released without charge as inquiries continue. The rector of St Andrews University says she's been locked out of her on-campus office as her long-running dispute with bosses continues. Tom Irvin has more.
0: Stella Maris claims she turned up on Monday morning to discover the locks on her office door had been changed after previously being ordered to vacate it. She's been embroiled in a conflict with higher-ups for more than 2 years since being stripped of her senior powers after accusing Israel of committing genocide in Gaza. Ms Maris believes it's unreasonable she was told to leave her office at a busy time when graduations are ongoing. The Students' Association claims she was given 6 months' notice along with additional assistance if required.
23: Plans to establish a centre of excellence at a hospital in Fife have failed to materialise 18 months after being put forward by the First Minister. In January 2025, John Swinney suggested turning Queen Margaret Hospital in Dunfermline into a specialist facility for certain elective procedures. Now, the Scottish Government's been accused of hot air over the proposals after new Secretary Angela Constance admitted such centres weren't yet in place. And identifying a difference in hormones could help transform the lives of those with endometriosis. A study by the University of Edinburgh has found those with the condition have a distinct pattern compared to those without it. Diagnosis currently takes an average of 9 years, and principal investigator Dr. Douglas Gibson says these findings could have huge benefits.
3: Faster diagnosis obviously means that people aren't suffering with their symptoms for many years, but it also means that treatment and management of that condition can begin sooner. So even with the treatments that we currently have, they theoretically could be more effective, but it also
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23: Patchy rain in the west this morning, otherwise dry today with some bright spells and highs of 20 degrees. I'm Sky McCord. You're up to date on Original 106.

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3: Good morning, David.
2: Hello.
3: My name is Finn.
2: This is Finn. Good morning, Finn. Finn has given us this clue.
3: You come in a bag with lots and you can buy more.
2: They come in a bag with lots and you can buy more. To the phones. Original, who's that?
4: Hi, it's Lisa.
2: Hiya, Lisa, where are you from?
4: I'm from East Weems.
2: Lovely, East Weems. Cave paintings, castle, great. What are you up to today? Off to work?
4: I'm just about to drop the little one off at his grand and granddad's and then I'm going to work.
2: Is he the person that would be in receipt of these tickets?
4: Definitely. He'll be soon September, so I think he'll have so much fun.
2: Oh, amazing. Teacups all the way for him. And that bouncy things and stuff like that. Brilliant. Okay.
4: Yeah, little ride on cars and anything that you can get on.
2: Okay, fingers crossed you get it right. What is your guess, please?
4: Lollipops.
2: Well, that's a good idea. It's the wrong answer on this occasion. But you can give us a call back.
4: Okay, thank you.
2: Thanks.
4: Bye.
2: Hi, Original, who's that, please?
5: Hi, Lorraine Bean.
2: Lorraine, how are you?
5: I'm all right, thanks. How are you?
2: I'm very good, thank you. Yeah, what's your plans today?
5: I have not decided yet.
2: Here, luxury. I love that. Get up. Think about it later. Get a cup of tea.
5: Exactly.
2: / coffee. And then think about it.
5: Yep.
2: All right, what's your guess, please?
5: Football tickets. You know, the stickers for the
2: stickers.
5: Game.
2: Stickers. I like what you're thinking. Wrong answer. Sorry.
5: All right, okay.
2: But thanks for the guess. Bye-bye.
5: Bye.
2: Stickers would have been a good shout. Lollipops as well, come in a bag. Get loads of them, get more at the shops. Finn potentially on a sugar rush. No, that's not the answer. So we need clue two. 15 tickets to the Burnt Island show. Still tons.
3: It's white.
2: It's white. So you get lots of them, but a single one.
3: It's white.
2: Okay, so clue one.
3: You come in a bag with lots and you can buy more.
2: Come in a bag with lots, you can buy more, and...
3: It's white.
2: They're white. The things in the bag are white. But there's lots of them in the bag. Hopefully that helps. Fingers crossed. 01592 757 757. What is Finn describing? Finn is about 5 years old. In a bag. Get lots of them in a bag. But they're white. 01592 757 757. Good luck.
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32: Good morning, Cameron here with your latest travel. Now, the A92 usual build now eastbound towards the Red House at Kirkcaldy. Elsewhere, the 92 checking out well through the Bankhead and the Preston. And no build this morning on the A915 standing, staying heading westbound in towards the Gallatin. Now, up towards Dundee, we're still slow on the A92 Arbroath Road heading in towards the Scott Fife roundabout. At Perth, we're slow both M90 and A9 approaches towards the Broxton. It's now looking slow at Inveralmond, and also elsewhere on the A9, we're slow eastbound through Auchterarder towards Glen Eagles. If you spot any problems, call the original 106 Jambuster line, 01592 8544 66.

0: Butter tune, John Farnham, you're the voice. It's Original 106 Morning, it's Vanessa, and we are playing Child's Play. However, we'll be back to it after the news. This is where we stand at the minute with Finn from Carlton Primary.
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0: And it's white, so a singular one of the things that's in the bag is white. What could it be to win 15 ride passes to the Burnt Island shows? 01592 757 757. We return shortly to the game. Sports news on the way. 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
2: The family of a teenager killed in a crash near Kelty are paying tribute to their loved one. 17-year-old Kara Patterson died after a two-vehicle crash on the B914 on Sunday morning. The St Andrews University rector is locked out of office in a bitter row with the student union. The new dispute comes while Stella Maris remains in a power struggle with institution bosses. And researchers hope they've paved the way for a less invasive way of diagnosing endometriosis. It's after a study led by the University of Edinburgh.
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2: New Dunfermline defender Luke Robinson and Sis last season's Scottish Cup run helped draw him to East End Park. The Pars went on a sensational run to the final, including a penalty shootout win over Falkirk before eventually losing out to Glasgow Giants Celtic at Hampden. But the former St Johnstone defender, who's penned a two-year deal at Dunfermline after leaving EFL side Wigan Athletic, has said he watched on from afar. The 24-year-old says he wants to be fighting for trophies, and speaking to Pars TV, he reveals how boss Neil Lennon convinced him to sign up in Fife.
5: You said he knows how to get players playing, he knows how to get a team winning, and he can see that for me, and I just love the ambition of the club and the manager himself, and obviously he's won things and it speaks volumes, and hopefully he won a come here, and that's what I want to do. I want to win stuff.
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11: Good morning, Cameron here with your latest on the roads. Now, not looking too bad at all. The A92 eastbound has cleared after early delays towards the Red House, and the 92 looking absolutely grand through the Bankhead and the Preston roundabouts. A915 standing staying, good run heading in towards the Gallatin. A919 clear between Lucas and Gar Bridge. No delays heading into the centre of St Andrews. The A92 Arbroath Road at Dundee looking a wee bit slow heading in towards the Scott Fife roundabout there. And across to Perth, usual build on the M90 northbound towards the Proxton roundabout. If you spot any problems, call the original 106 Jambusser line, 01592 8544 66.

0: the Pointer Sisters. What a tune. I'm so excited on Original 106. That is bringing the vibes we need. Tuesday morning, summer holidays, bring in that energy, particularly because, you know, we've got looking after the kids. We'll be shattered come the end of 6 weeks. But look, there's chances for you to win stuff. We had Child's Play, where you can win rides at the Burnt Island shows. We've got four away from 1K as well. And there's a chance for you to win goodies for you and your workplace or yourself with Stevens the Bakers. I'll tell you more about that shortly.
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3: 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Dreich followed by more dreich. And tomorrow will be dreicher than usual. 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
20: Tributes are being paid to a 17-year-old who has died in a car crash near Kelty. Stalin stock car enthusiast Kerr Patterson lost his life after the two-vehicle collision on a stretch of the B914 in the early hours of Sunday morning. His family say he was a hard-working young man with a bright future ahead and have thanked police officers for their support. The 20-year-old man was arrested in connection with the incident but was released without charge as inquiries continued yesterday. The rector of St Andrews University claims she's been locked out of her office in the latest instalment of a bitter row with the student union. Tom Irvin has the details.
21: Stella Maris has been embroiled in a power struggle with bosses at the institution for more than 2 years, sparked by her accusation that Israel is committing genocide in Gaza. She's since been kicked out of her on-campus office within the student union, which she insists it's unreasonable during the busy time when graduations are ongoing. The uni says this request was due to space issues created by an upcoming partnership with Wetherspoons, but Ms. Maris claims she was told in person she was somehow dangerous. The Students' Association insists she was given 6 months' notice to vacate the office.
20: 18 months after the First Minister proposed creating a Centre of Excellence in Fife, the plans have yet to be realised. In January 2025, John Swinney said Queen Margaret Hospital in Dunfermline could become a specialist hub for elective procedures. However, the Scottish Government's been criticised over the lack of progress after Cabinet Secretary Angela Constance confirmed the centres are still not in place. And researchers hope they've paved the way for a simpler way of diagnosing endometriosis. A study's found women with the condition, where cells similar to those in the womb form elsewhere in the body, have differences in one group of hormones. It's hoped a blood test could replace the surgery used to confirm it. Emma Cox from Endometriosis UK says people often delay seeking treatment.
1: Endometriosis, in some cases, but not all, it's hereditary. Quite often people, there's a myth like, well, our family have really bad periods, I'm afraid that's what you're going to have to put up with. And so people have it normalised. And of course, what we want to do is try and get people to get to a doctor and get them to seek help.
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20: Patchy rain in the west this morning, otherwise dry today with some bright spells and highs of 20 degrees. I'm Sky McCord. You're up to date on Original 106.

0: It's Original 106. Good morning, it's Vanessa. Welcome to the show. I hope you're good. Loads of chances to win on the show, and on Friday, you can win with Stevens the Bakers and Bridie Friday. So if you've not heard this before, you can win £200 worth of Stevens goodies. All the pies, cakes, well, whatever you want, really. You could maybe get an apple turnover, one of the wee frog cakes, perhaps. Maybe a chocolate crispy cake with the Smarties on top. What about the pies? Oh, the Bridie, of course. Steak Bridie, epic. I love that. There's the Donner pie as well. There's the cauliflower and broccoli chili cheese pie. That's a beaut. One of my faves. Or you could get a filled roll or a soup or a juice. But you have £200 to play with. All you need to do is jump on to the website original106.co.uk. Put in your deets there. You could win it for you and your workplace, perhaps. And just be the workplace hero. Maybe you want it all to yourself. You can do that too. Or maybe it's for a party or something to do with the family. Up to you. 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Here's the key. If I phone you on Friday, when you answer the phone, you have to answer it with, "Thank God it's Bridie Friday." 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If you just say hello, no good. Thank God it's Bridie Friday, so be prepared if you enter. It's with Stevens drive-thru in Leven. They're just there at the entrance to the Aldi car park. £200 of goodies for you with Stevens. 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Coming up, Jess Glynn next.
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21: Good morning, this is Cameron here with your latest travel. Really not looking too bad at all now. Lovely clear run down towards Edinburgh over the Queensferry crossing and on the Queensferry Road. There's been no delays this morning. Really good news there. In Fife, the E92 checking it well now through the Red House, Bankhead and Preston. Has been most of the morning actually, after apart from the usual delays at the Red House. But at the moment, all looking lovely and light in terms of volume of traffic. Clear on the E91 heading in towards the centre of St Andrews. Dundee were cleared on our Broth Road heading into the Scott Fife roundabout, and then across at Perth, traffic now light at the Broxton and Inver Almond roundabout, so really not looking too bad at all. If you spot any problems though, call the original 106 Jambus the line on 01592 854466.

Lizzo, she's in a good place. It's original 106, 9:34. It's Vanessa. Good morning. Weather looking meh. 19 degrees is your high, but a bit cloudy, some chances of rain. Pretty windy as well, isn't it? The wind took me by surprise yesterday, which is never a good thing. Commonwealth Games is back, and it's back in Scotland on the 23rd of July to the 2nd of August. The Commonwealth Games is taking over Glasgow, back in Scotland for what? Maybe the fourth time or something. Last time it was in Glasgow was 2014. I remember because I went. The first time I'd ever gone. And it was such an amazing buzz. You properly get swept up with it. So it's brilliant that it's back. And I managed to get tickets to go to, I call it ping pong. My boyfriend says it's a totally different thing. Table tennis. And badminton, I think, are the ones that I ended up going to. And it was amazing. And I'm not really a kind of sporty person. I don't know anything about table tennis for a start. It was absolutely brilliant. You've got DJs in between doing stuff, playing tunes. Energy was off the hook. So even if you don't like sports that much, I would really recommend going and seeing it while it's in Scotland again. It's on from the 23rd of July to the 2nd of August. It's a little bit scaled down, so they've trimmed it a little bit. So it's got 10 sports: athletics and para-athletics, swimming and para-swimming, artistic gymnastics, track cycling and para-track cycling, netball, weightlifting and para-powerlifting, boxing, judo, bowls, para-bowls, and 3x3 baseball, sorry, basketball, and 3x3 wheelchair basketball. I love watching stuff like this, so definitely the tickets are up on sale now. You can get them. There's a few sports being missed out because they've sort of had to trim it down just with the current plans for the Commonwealth Games, but there's still some amazing stuff in there. If you are going to Glasgow though, between the 23rd of July and the 2nd of August, and you're not going to the Commonwealth Games, take public transport. It's going to be shocker, but amazing. This is Take That and Relight My Fire. It's original.

0: see, you shook me all night long. Now you're awake. Excellent. It's 9:45. Original 106 is Vanessa. I've got your travel on the way and Portugal the Man.
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14: Good morning, this is Cameron here with your latest travel. Now, the M90 southbound, good run down towards the Queensfield Crossing, Dunfermline clear on Holbeath Road heading in towards the centre and the Sinclair Gardens roundabout. The 92 checks it well through the Red House, Bankhead and Preston. A919 running well between Lucas and Garbridge, no delays on the Tayrow Bridge. However, just looking at the A91 at Gateside heading eastbound towards Auchtermuchty, looking particularly slow there. Elsewhere, the M90 northbound, looking fairly clear at the Broxton roundabout. Spot any problems, you can call the original 106 Jambusser line on 01592 85 44 66.

0: Portugal the Man and Feel It Still. It's original, 19 should high today, cloudy, slight chance of some rain at 6. But warm, 19 tomorrow's to be warmer, 22 and 23 on Thursday with the sun poking through. We'll take that. Martin's on the way. Morning, Martin.
1: Morning, Vanessa. Yeah, top 10 at 10 is coming up. The two parts today are separated by 23 years, and one of my years is when this was brand new on movie screens, The Shining.
2: Here's Johnny.
1: And here's Marty with the top 10 at 10 coming up soon.
0: Yes, in just a few minutes' time. Marty, I'm going to call you that from now on, Martin. I like it. Just don't take an axe to my door. Never seen that movie, ever. I'm not very good with horror. I'll maybe keep it that way. This is London Beat. It's original.

0: nice. London Beat. I've been thinking about you. Depends on the situation. Could be something you really like to hear from someone. Could be something that creeps you out. It's Original 106. On the way, Marty, a.k.a. Martin Ingram. He has your top 10 at 10 next.
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3: The family of a Fife teen say they're devastated by the loss of a wonderful Salon stock car enthusiast. 17-year-old Kerr Patterson tragically passed after a two-vehicle crash on a stretch of the B914 road at around 2:25am on Sunday. Inquiries are ongoing after a 20-year-old man was arrested in connection with the incident but released without charge yesterday. Dundee University is facing widespread backlash over proposals to close Cooper Gallery in its bid to cut another £20 million. The Duncan of Jordanston College of Art and Design facility is under threat alongside the Botanic Gardens and several degree courses. Students, staff and alumni from across the globe have condemned the proposal, but the institution, which has a Kirkcaldy campus, says the proposal forms part of widespread change. There's new hope the diagnosis and treatment of endometriosis could be transformed. Research led by a team at the University of Edinburgh has found that people with the condition have differences in one group of hormones to those without it. They want help developing a blood test that would be simpler and less invasive than the surgery used to confirm it. Dr. Douglas Brown is the study's principal investigator.
4: We now understand something that we didn't before, that these certain hormones can be different. That's exciting from the point of view of potentially being able to use that as a method of diagnosis. But it also opened up opportunities for new treatment.
3: And Prince Harry's years-long battle with the British press will reach its conclusion today. The High Court's to rule on his privacy case against the publisher of the Daily Mail. Associated Newspapers Limited denies unlawful information.
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3: Patchy rain in the west this morning, otherwise dry today with some bright spells and highs of 20 degrees. I'm Sky McCord. 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

0: Now, this would have been in an era when folks were saying, disco's dead. Disco sucks, man. But proving there was still life in the old disco yet, Lip Sync and Funky Town on the Top 10 at 10 on Original 106. In July, thousands of spectators were treated to a day of fun and games when Burnt Island Roundtable staged an It's a Knockout competition at the Lynx. The Roundtable and Ladies Circle took on teams from the British Aluminium Company, Burnt Island United Football Club, Burnt Island Youth Theatre and the Toll Centre in a series of hectic and hilarious games based on the TV show, which was popular still at the time. And it was all for charity. The event raised nearly 500 quid for local Fife charities. But in which year? If you know, 01592 757 757 is my number. Go on, have a guess.
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1: That's Dido and White Flag on Original 106. We're on the top 10 at 10. It's part two now. More tunes to come. And, well, frankly, a hilarious TV clip coming up soon from a big popular TV programme of the time. Stick around for that. I think you're going to love it.
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0: I Believe in a Thing Called Love, The Darkness on the Top 10 at 10 on Original 106. 1980 on part one. For part two, it was the year 2003. Well, then, have you got that? Jeanette, hello, morning to you. Hi to Ian Nicol, who spotted year one. Easy peasy. Easy, he's falling off a log. Hello to Kari and to Irene Fraser for part one, 1980, when I just started going out at the age of 16. Mark Allen said, you're on Loud and Proud at work today, 1980 and 2004. A year out for part two. Mark, but thank you for getting in touch. All the love, most of the love being shown to 1980. Fiona said, loved 1980. No idea of the year on part two. Great music, though. Thank you for that. There you are, today's Top 10 at 10. We'll do two more classic years again tomorrow morning.
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7: The family of the five teens say they're devastated by the loss of a wonderful Salon stock car enthusiast. 17-year-old Kerr Patterson tragically passed after a two-vehicle crash on a stretch of the B914 road at around 2:25am on Sunday. Inquiries are ongoing after a 20-year-old man was arrested in connection with the incident but released without charge yesterday. Dundee University is facing widespread backlash over proposals to close Cooper Gallery in its bid to cut another £20 million. The Duncan of Jordanston College of Art and Design facility is under threat alongside the Botanic Gardens and several degree courses. Students, staff and alumni from across the globe have condemned the proposal, but the institution, which has a Kirkcaldy campus, says the proposal forms part of widespread change. There's no hope the diagnosis and treatment of endometriosis could be transformed. Research led by a team at the University of Edinburgh has found that people with the condition have differences in one group of hormones to those without it. They want help developing a blood test that would be simpler and less invasive than the surgery used to confirm it. Dr. Douglas Brown is the study's principal investigator.
8: We now understand something that we didn't before, that these certain hormones can be different. That's exciting from the point of view of potentially being able to use that as a method of diagnosis. But it also opens up opportunities for new treatment.
7: And Prince Harry's years-long battle with the British press will reach its conclusion today. The High Court's to rule on his privacy case against the publisher of the Daily Mail. Associated Newspapers Limited.
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7: Patchy rain in the west this morning, otherwise dry today with some bright spells and highs of 20 degrees. I'm Sky McCord. 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
2: Welcome back to Costa Coffee's Iced Coffee Forecast, here to update you on the week ahead. Today, there'll be unexpected adventures moving in from the east, with high chances of bumping into friends and conversations that go on longer than planned. Later this week, expect a refreshing iced coffee, made for picnics with picky bits and nowhere to be until six. Because whatever the weather, with a Costa iced coffee made with heart in hand, the summer moments we love last. 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
8: A fundraiser for the family of a Fife teen killed in a road crash has raised more than £17,000. Kara Patterson died following a two-vehicle collision on the B914 near its junction with the A823 at around 2:25am on Sunday. Kids in Beath Racewall, where Kara was a familiar face on the track, has launched the fundraising campaign to help his family cover funeral costs. Police Scotland say its investigation into the incident is ongoing. Dundee University is being condemned by students, staff and alumni across the globe over proposals to close Cooper Gallery. The Duncan of Jordanston College of Art and Design facility is under threat as the institution, which has a Kirkcaldy campus, bids to cut another £20 million. A uni spokesperson said alternative funding pathways will be considered during a consultation. The new studies found people with endometriosis have a distinct pattern of hormones, and that could transform how they're diagnosed and treated. The difference to those without the condition, which currently takes an average of 9 years to diagnose, means treatments can begin earlier. And Dr. Douglas Gibson, senior lecturer and the principal investigator, says it more importantly leads to a faster diagnosis.
9: Diagnosis is a major challenge in endometriosis. This difference in hormones, which we can measure in blood, should allow us to what we would call objectively identify endometriosis, so that rather than relying on symptoms or surgery or other means which contribute to the delay.
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7: 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Driving down the cost of motoring.
8: Patchy rain in the west this afternoon, otherwise a mostly dry day with some bright spells and highs of 20 degrees. I'm Sky McCord, you're up to date on Original 106.

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0: Top Loader, Dancing in the Moonlight on Original 106. Quite grey for many parts today. Occasional spots of light rain or drizzle. Best day of the week, I think, for sunshine and warmth. I think we're looking at Thursday for that this week. And then maybe some more rainfall as we head towards the weekend. It just can't seem to sort itself out, the weather, currently.
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4: A fundraiser for the family of a Fife teen killed in a road crash has raised more than £17,000. Kerry Patterson died following a two-vehicle collision on the B914 near its junction with the A823 at around 2:25 a.m. on Sunday. Kids in Beath Racewall, where Kerry was a familiar face on the track, has launched the fundraising campaign to help his family cover funeral costs. Police Scotland say its investigation into the incident is ongoing. Dundee University is being condemned by students, staff and alumni across the globe over proposals to close Cooper Gallery. The Duncan of Jordanston College of Art and Design facility is under threat as the institution, which has a Kirkcaldy campus, bids to cut another £20 million. A uni spokesperson said alternative funding pathways will be considered during a consultation. The new studies found people with endometriosis have a distinct pattern of hormones, and that could transform how they're diagnosed and treated. The difference to those without the condition, which currently takes an average of 9 years to diagnose, means treatments can begin earlier. And Dr. Douglas Gibson, senior lecturer and the principal investigator, says it more importantly leads to a faster diagnosis.
5: Diagnosis is a major challenge in endometriosis. This difference in hormones, which we can measure in blood, should allow us to what we would call objectively identify endometriosis, so that rather than relying on symptoms or surgery or other means which contribute to the delay.
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4: Patchy rain in the west this afternoon, otherwise a mostly dry day with some bright spells and highs of 20 degrees. I'm Sky McCord, you're up to date on Original 106.
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0: Just like the Top 10 at 10, which we do every morning, there's another one of our regular fixtures on the show. From Original 106, Sonique, It Feels So Good on today's number ones at one. Burnt Island Summer Fair is on. Remember, more tickets to win for that on Child's Play with Vanessa tomorrow morning. What else we got going on? Tonight's Line Dance with Ginny. Beginner's class at Caddam Neighbourhood Centre, Glenrothes. And looking ahead to tomorrow at the Stag Inn in Falkland, it's an open jam session. Get yourself along and entertain the folks. This is Original 106. Always your favourite music. Plenty of it. And we'll get stuck back into it in just a second. Stay there.
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I think a good go there. Why is that so complicated, I wonder? Wow, never knew. Anyway, expanding her mind, extending her knowledge of European language. That was Vanessa this morning. Back on again tomorrow at breakfast time on Original 106, Child's Play. Also, 4 away from 1K, a chance to win a grand. Do not miss breakfast on Original tomorrow morning. Here's a lady who supported Harry Styles recently, Shania Twain.

0: Michael Jackson, Billie Jean, that's it from me. Listen, enjoy the rest of the day. Keep it original 106. Craig will get you through the afternoon. Music Mash at 10 past 5. Currently standing at £320. Sam's on for Lachlan this week. He's on from 6 p.m. And I shall see you tomorrow morning just after breakfast time.
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2: Ooh, doesn't look good, sir. Big end's not right. Bit of a dog's dinner. Where'd you start? How long's a piece of string? 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
6: Tributes are flooding in for a much-loved Salem teenager following his death in a crash near Kelty. 17-year-old Kerr Patterson died following the two-vehicle collision on the B914 early on Sunday morning. In the wake of the tragedy, a fundraising campaign has been launched by Cowdenbeath Racewall, where Kerr was a familiar face on the track. It's already raised more than £20,000 to help his family cover funeral costs. A contractor is pulling out of two 5GP practices with combined patient lists of nearly 6,000 people. Ayrshire Medical Group intends to withdraw from managing Valleyfield Medical Practice in West Fife and the Lynx Medical Practice in Burnt Island. The operator gave notice of their intention to end their general medical services contract at the end of the year. NHS Fife says it's already started seeking new contractors to take over the practices. There are calls for police officers to have more search powers to help combat the number of young people carrying knives. Figures released earlier this year show 145 youngsters were found carrying the weapons between April last year and March this year. In 2024, knives were found in 91 searches. David Kennedy, General Secretary of the Scottish Police Federation, explains why it wants frontline officers to have more powers.
7: Well, we're making that call now because of the recent deaths that have taken place because of knife crime. We're seeing that Scotland is a much more violent place, and we need to make sure the police officers in Scotland have the tools available to them to keep the streets of Scotland safe.
6: And there have been calls for FIFA's president to resign after USA striker Follerin Balogun was allowed to play in their last 16 match last night, following pressure from Donald Trump. He failed to make any impact in their 4-1 defeat after his
4: original
6: red card was suspended.
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6: Cloudy skies this afternoon, but staying dry with sunny intervals, a moderate breeze and highs of 22 Celsius. I'm Tom Irvine. 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

0: Ultra Natty, free at Original 106. You know, in my haste to get on air, I forgot to say thank you to Martin Ingram. He's back again tomorrow. And one of the years on the Top 10 at 10 is when we heard this theme tune for the first time. This will make you feel old. If you know the theme tune here, you're old. Right, are we ready? I will say I was very young when this was on the TV. Was that on a Monday or was that Dynasty? Anyway, my mum loved them both. Awful, awful program. Anyway, that's the theme tune to Dallas. I'll shut up now.
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0: Taylor Swift, You Belong to Me at Original 106. Question thing imminent. Chance for you to win yourself a pair of tickets to Cineworld, which might be quite handy in the summer holidays. Today it involves things we do when we're stressed. All right, have a wee think. We'll do that after three and Girls Aloud next.
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3: Ah, that's my orchestra of rubber ducks playing for me whilst I soak in a bubble bath. Yes, I have rubber ducks playing for me. I wish I could tell you that checking your tax and making any claims on the HMRC app felt like this. 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

0: Gracie Abrams, that's so true. Remember, we've got the Music Mash at 5:10. We're up to £320. Actually, do you want to hear a bit of the audio now? No, no, no. I'm playing it anyway. I can't. Three songs in there, name them all. That cash is yours at 5:10.
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9: Tributes are flooding in for a much-loved Salem teenager following his death in a crash near Kelty. 17-year-old Kerr Patterson died following the two-vehicle collision on the B914 early on Sunday morning. In the wake of the tragedy, a fundraising campaign has been launched by Cowdenbeath Racewall, where Kerr was a familiar face on the track. It's already raised more than £20,000 to help his family cover funeral costs. A contractor is pulling out of two 5GP practices with combined patient lists of nearly 6,000 people. Ayrshire Medical Group intends to withdraw from managing Valleyfield Medical Practice in West Fife and the Lynx Medical Practice in Burnt Island. The operator gave notice of their intention to end their general medical services contract at the end of the year. NHS Fife says it's already started seeking new contractors to take over the practices. There are calls for police officers to have more search powers to help combat the number of young people carrying knives. Figures released earlier this year show 145 youngsters were found carrying the weapons between April last year and March this year. In 2024, knives were found in 91 searches. David Kennedy, General Secretary of the Scottish Police Federation, explains why it wants frontline officers to have more powers.
10: Well, we're making that call now because of the recent deaths that have taken place because of knife crime. We're seeing that Scotland is a much more violent place, and we need to make sure the police officers in Scotland have the tools available to them to keep the streets of Scotland safe.
9: And there have been calls for FIFA's president to resign after USA striker Follerin Balogun was allowed to play in their last 16 match last night, following pressure from Donald Trump. He failed to make any impact in their 4-1 defeat after his red card was suspended.
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9: Cloudy skies this afternoon, but staying dry with sunny intervals, a moderate breeze and highs of 22 Celsius. I'm Tom Irvine. 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

0: Chapel Row and Pink Pony Club at Original 106. Right, let's do the question thing. A chance for you to win yourself a pair of Cineworld tickets if you're correct and out of my hat. Today's question is this. Around half of us say that we do this when we're stressed, but what is it? I don't do this, but I probably should. This seems like a good idea. Around half of us say that we do this when we are stressed, but what am I on about today? 01592 757 757 is my number. Get me on WhatsApp using that number or text 81400. 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Around half of us say that we do this when we are stressed. What is it?
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0: Cool and the Gang celebration around half of us. See, we do this when we're stressed. Dave the Trucker says, is it lying awake at night? A good shout, not right. And Graham says, is it cry? It's not that. We'll give you that right answer soon.
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15: This is Martin with your travel and we're off to a good start at the Queen's Ferry crossing. You can see on the Traffic Scotland cameras, you can get a good run there in both directions. No delays at either end. The Bullion Road roundabout, however, partially blocked. It's due to a broken down lorry traffic, a bit busy in the area. Heading back to the Kingdom from Edinburgh, the Queen's Ferry Road busy 5-pound between Davison's Mains and Clermiston Road North. In Dunfermline, Appin Crescent sluggish both ways as you head in towards the Sinclair Gardens roundabout. In Kirkcaldy, Dunnacky Way busy westbound as you head towards the ambulance station. A92 checks out fine both ways through the Preston, Bankhead and Red House roundabouts. In Glenrothes, the Queensway is moving well between Morrison's and the 92. No problems at the Tay Road Bridge. In Dundee itself, the Kingsway is steady both ways in towards the Strathmartin roundabout. A90 flowing fine between Dundee and Perth. M90 and A9 busy into the Broxton roundabout. If you spot any problems on the roads, call the Original 106 Jambuster line 01592 854466.

0: 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Remember, 5:10 this afternoon, your chance to win yourself 320 quid on the Music Mash. Here is the clip. Shh, Texas, shh. I can't. Three songs there. Name them all. I'll give you that cash.
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10: A fundraiser for the funeral of a Salem teenager killed in a crash near Kelty has topped more than £20,000. Ker Patterson died following a two-vehicle collision on the B914 near its junction with the A823 at around 2:25am on Sunday. Cowdenbeath Racewall, where the 17-year-old stock car enthusiast was a familiar face, has launched the fundraising campaign to help his family cover funeral costs. An investigation into the incident continues. An operator's pulling out of two GPs in Fife, which have a combined patients list just shy of 6,000 people. Ayrshire Medical Group plans on withdrawing from managing the Lynx medical practice in Burnt Island and Valleyfield in West Fife at the end of the year. NHS Fife says preparations have already begun to find new GP contractors to take over the practice. If new operators aren't in place by December, it'll run them alongside the Fife Health and Social Care Partnership for the time being. And calls are being made for rank-and-file police officers to have more search powers to help combat the number of young people carrying knives. It also comes amid concerns knife crime is getting worse in Scotland. The message from the Scottish Police Federation comes after three teenagers were convicted of stabbing a youngster in Ayrshire last year. But David Kennedy, General Secretary of the Scottish Police Federation, wants to make sure any searches are done properly.
11: We need to look at what ultimately we need it for, the power of search for, and we need it to protect the people of Scotland, to protect our youth. We do not want to see any of these horrendous crimes taking place. We also have to look at crime prevention, education and understanding of what causes our youth and people in Scotland.
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10: Cloudy skies this afternoon, but staying dry with sunny intervals, a moderate breeze, and highs of 22 Celsius. I'm Tom Irvin. 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

0: 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Remember, this Friday, again, is Bridey Friday with our friends at Stephen's Bakery. 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
25: Towards the Queens Ferry crossing, that's Kingdombound traffic now on the build-up, but sluggish just getting onto the crossing. Southbound, you're still getting a good run. The Bullion Road roundabout still partially blocked due to a broken down lorry. Traffic busy approaching that. Heading back to the Kingdom from Edinburgh, the Queens Ferry road now heavy 5-pound between Park Grove and the Barnton. In Dunfermline, Holbeath Road running well between the Asda Dunfermline roundabout and the Sinclair Gardens roundabout. In Kirkcaldy, Overton Road's flowing fine in both directions. A92 checks out fine both ways through the Preston Bankhead and Red House roundabouts. In Glenrothes, the Queensway is moving well between Morrison's and the 92. No problems at the Tay Road Bridge, getting a fairly good run in both directions there. In Dundee, the Kingsway busy both ways in towards the Strathmartin roundabout. And the Kingsway East and Greendyche Road steady in towards the Scott Fife roundabout. M19 A9 busy through the Broxton roundabout. If you spot any problems on the roads, call the original 106 Jambuster line 01592 85 44 66.

0: Living the Box, Living the Box at Original 106. So this evening, dry, some late sunshine in places. The rest of the night, dry with variable amounts of cloud and fairly muggy tonight with a low of round about 13. And get this, tomorrow's high, especially in the east, will be 24. Ooh, hello summer. It's Original 106, it's 4:28.
1: A fundraiser for the funeral of a Salem teenager killed in a crash near Kelty has topped more than £20,000. Ker Patterson died following a two-vehicle collision on the B914 at around 2:25am on Sunday. NHS Fife is looking for new contractors to take over the Lynx medical practice in Burnt Island and Valleyfield in West Fife. Ayrshire Medical Group plans on withdrawing from managing the GP practices at the end of the year. And calls are being made for rank-and-file police officers to have more search powers to help combat the number of young people carrying knives.
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1: Raith Rovers will take on Hearts in a pre-season friendly. The Kirkcaldy club have announced the Jambos, who narrowly missed out on the Premiership title last campaign, will visit Starks Park on Friday the 24th of July. Meanwhile, Dunfermline Athletic new boy Luke Robinson's delighted to return to Scottish football and aims to win stuff this time round. The 24-year-old defender's previously spent two loan spells at St Johnston, but penned a two-year deal at East End Park yesterday. He tells Pars TV what he'll bring to the club.
4: I'm a full-back or centre-back, wing-back, any left side of the defence I like to play. I'm a defender first and foremost, but I like to bring strong running, engine, desire to the team, winning values, and hopefully I can add all that.
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0: Blur, Girls and Boys at Original 106, 7th of July today, which is Macaroni Day. We must celebrate, I suppose, today, the macaroni pie. Aye, that's a proper Scottish delicacy right there, isn't it? I remember, I was down in London or something, this is maybe about 20 years ago, I didn't realise it was a Scottish thing, and I said, aye, you've got a macaroni pie. Honestly, the woman in the chip shop looked at me like I had three heads.
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7: Towards the Queen's Ferry Crossing, Kingdombound traffic heavy before you get to the Bullion Road roundabout. The speed sensor is giving a travel time there. Around about 10 minutes southbound, you're getting a good run. The Bullion Road roundabout's partially blocked. It's due to broken down lorry traffic busy in the area. Heading back to the Kingdom from Edinburgh, the Queen's Ferry Road flowing fine 5 pound between Blackhall and the Barnton. In Rosyth, Admiralty Road, sluggish eastbound between the Crossroads and Admiralty roundabouts. In Dunfermline, Carnegie Drive busy westbound as you're passing the Kingsgate. In Kirkcaldy, Roslyn Street busy northbound but just on approach to the A92. And the 92 steady both ways as you go through the Preston, Bankhead and Redhouse roundabouts. No problems at the Tay Road Bridge. In Dundee itself, the Kingsway looking heavy eastbound as you head from Cleppington Road through to the Strathmartin roundabout. And the Kingsway East and Greendyke Road both sluggish in towards the Scott Fife roundabout. If you spot any problems on the roads, call the original 106 Jambuster line on 01592 85 44 66.

0: 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Now, next week, we're giving you chances to win yourself some fantastic prizes. I can't say any more. I'll tell you more before then, though. Don't worry.
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0: Right, here we go with Music Mash for Tuesday. We're up to 320 quid. Simply tell me the three songs here. Okay, there are three of them there. Name them all. The acts, the artists and the song titles, I'll give you that 320 quid. 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
17: A fundraiser for the funeral of a Salem teenager killed in a crash near Kelty has topped more than £20,000. Ger Patterson died following a two-vehicle collision on the B914 near its junction with the A823 at around 2:25am on Sunday. Cowdenbeath Racewall, where the 17-year-old stock car enthusiast was a familiar face, has launched the fundraising campaign to help his family cover funeral costs. An investigation into the incident continues. An operator's pulling out of two GPs in Fife, which have a combined patients list just shy of 6,000 people. Ayrshire Medical Group plans on withdrawing from managing the Lynx medical practice in Burnt Island and Valleyfield in West Fife at the end of the year. NHS Fife says preparations have already begun to find new GP contractors to take over the practice. If new operators aren't in place by December, it'll run them alongside the Fife Health and Social Care Partnership for the time being. Reform leader Nigel Farage has announced he'll resign as the MP for Clacton and fight a by-election. He's come under intense pressure over unregistered donations of cash and support. Mr Farage has confirmed Parliament's Standards Commissioner has opened a new investigation over a £5 million gift given by convicted criminal George Cottrell. He insists he's done nothing wrong. Prince Harry has lost his claim against the publisher of the Daily Mail for alleged unlawful information gathering. A High Court judge found the Duke, alongside Sir Elton John and Baroness Doreen Lawrence, had failed to prove their allegations. And calls are being made for rank-and-file police officers to have more search powers to help combat the number of young people carrying knives. It also comes amid concerns knife crime is getting worse in Scotland. The message from the Scottish Police Federation comes after three teenagers were convicted of stabbing a youngster in Ayrshire last year. But David Kennedy, General Secretary of the Scottish Police Federation, wants to make sure any searches are done properly.
18: We need to look at what ultimately we need it for, the power of search for, and we need it to protect the people of Scotland, to protect our youth. We do not want to see any of these horrendous crimes taking place. We also have to look at crime prevention, education and understanding of what causes our youth and people in Scotland who are adults to want to carry knives.
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17: 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The Financial Conduct Authority found around a third of attempts by customers to get a standard current account rated them poor or very poor. 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
17: Staying cloudy this evening with sunny spells continuing to peak through and overnight lows of 14 Celsius. I'm Tom Irvin. You're up to date on Original 106.

0: Great tune. It's got so much legs on it. It's just one of these tunes that hangs around. Sam Fender, Olivia Dean and Rein Me In. Before that, we had Margaret on the Music Mash. It was a 2 out of 3 for her. Now, if you've been paying attention, you've probably figured out what the 2 out of 3 were. And you're probably thinking, what's the final one? Maybe you know. You're like, I know that one. Well, that'll be worth £340 to you tomorrow, 5:10.
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0: towards the Queensferry crossing. Kingdombound traffic now heavy from the Kirtleston flyover. The speed sensor is giving a travel time there of around about 15 minutes. Southbound, you're getting a good run. The Bullion Road roundabout is still partially blocked. It's due to a broken down lorry. It's causing traffic heavy on approach. Heading back to the Kingdom from Edinburgh, the Queensferry Road flowing fine 5-bound between Blackhall and the Barnton. In Dunfermline, Holbeath Road sluggish eastbound at Holbeath Drive. In Kirkcaldy, Rosson Street busy northbound between the Gallatin roundabout and the A92. The 92 heavy eastbound as you head in towards the Red House roundabout. Tayside wide, the Tayrow Ridge busy Dundee bound onto Dock Street. In Dundee itself, the Kingsway heavy eastbound as you head from Cleppington Road through to the Strathmartin roundabout. The Kingsway east sluggish as you head in towards the Scott 5 roundabout and the A90 flowing fine between Dundee and Perth. If you spot any problems on the roads, call the original 106 Jambuster line at 01592 85 44 66.

0: Lady Gaga, Rain on Me at Original 106. So this evening, dry with some late sunshine in places. The rest of the night, remaining dry, variable amounts of cloud. Fairly muggy with a low tonight of 13 degrees. And the good news tomorrow, in the east, 24 degrees. It's Original 106. It's 5:30.
1: A fundraiser for the funeral of a Salem teenager killed in a crash near Kelty has topped more than £20,000. Keir Patterson died following a two-vehicle collision on the B914 at around 2:25am on Sunday. NHS Fife is looking for new contractors to take over the Lynx medical practice in Burnt Island and Valleyfield in West Fife. Ayrshire Medical Group plans on withdrawing from managing the GP practices at the end of the year. And calls are being made for rank-and-file police officers to have more search powers to help combat the number of young people carrying knives.
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1: Raith Rovers will take on Hearts in a pre-season friendly. The Kirkcaldy club have announced the Jambos, who narrowly missed out on the Premiership title last campaign, will visit Starks Park on Friday the 24th of July. Meanwhile, Dunfermline Athletic new boy Luke Robinson's delighted to return to Scottish football and aims to win stuff this time round. The 24-year-old defenders previously spent two loan spells at St Johnston, but penned a two-year deal at East End Park yesterday. He tells Pars TV what he'll bring to the club.
4: I'm a full-back or centre-back, wing-back, any left side of the defence I like to play. I'm a defender first and foremost, but I like to bring strong running, engine, desire to the team, winning values, and hopefully I can add all that.
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0: Coldplay, Paradise at Original 106. When I started this afternoon, I was whinging that I had a 90 minutes Teams call before I came on air, and I had to wake myself up to start the show. Shane's been in touch. He says, 90 minutes? Is that all? My Teams calls regularly last between 2 and 5 hours. Are you all right, Shane? He says, you need to learn to touch type so you can have real conversations with your pals whilst not taking your eyes away from the screen. And WhatsApp for desktop helps too. Just be wary of laughing at texts if the camera is on. Hopefully nobody from HR was listening in that last link. Thank you.
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7: Towards the Queen's Ferry crossing, Kingdom Bound traffic heavy from the Kirtliston flyover. The speed sensors giving a travel time there of around about 10 minutes. Southbound, you're getting a good run. The Bullion Road roundabout still partially blocked. It's due to a broken down lorry. Recovery has turned up. The traffic heavy on approach there. Heading back to the Kingdom from Edinburgh, the Queen's Ferry Road flowing fine. 5-bound between Blackhall and the Barnton. Citybound, a bit busy on approach to the Parktown traffic lights just before Miller and Carter. In Dunfermline, Carnegie Drive, busy westbound as you're passing the King's Gate. In Kirkcaldy, Rosslyn Street, heavy northbound between the Gallatown roundabout and the A92. The 92 heavy eastbound as you head in towards the Red House roundabout. Tay Road Bridge, busy Dundee bound onto Dock Street. In Dundee, the Kingsway heavy eastbound as you head from Cleppington Road through to the Strathmartin roundabout. In the Kingsway east, bit sluggish in towards the Scott 5 roundabout. If you spot any problems on the roads, call the original 106 Jambuster line on 01592 8544 66.

0: Dragon Bone Man, All I Ever Wanted at Original 106. Right, enjoy your Tuesday. I'll catch you back on air tomorrow from 2. Sam's here with Olivia Rodrigo after the latest update at 6.
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8: A fundraiser for the family of a Salem teenager who died following a crash near Kelty has raised more than eight times its target. 17-year-old Kerr Patterson lost his life in the two-car collision on the B914 in the early hours of Sunday morning. Cowdenbeath Racewall, where the stock car enthusiast was a familiar face, launched a fundraising campaign to help his family cover funeral costs. It's gathered more than £20,000, with a target of just a little under three. A contractor's pulling out of two 5G practices with combined patient lists of nearly 6,000 people. Ayrshire Medical Group intends to withdraw from managing Valleyfield Medical Practice in West Fife and the Lynx Medical Practice in Burnt Island. The operator gave notice of their intention to end their general medical services contract at the end of the year. NHS Fife says it's already started seeking new contractors to take over the practices. Nigel Farage is resigning as an MP but says he'll stand again in what he's calling a people versus the establishment by-election. The Reform leader claims he's angrier than he's ever been over scrutiny over his finances and faces a new parliamentary investigation. He denies wrongdoing, but Sir Keir Starmer says this is a desperate stunt.
9: It's obvious why he's doing it. He is up to his neck in sleaze. Politics should be about improving the lives of millions of people, not about personal gain, not about hiding dodgy donations. And I think the public will see this for exactly what it is.
8: Prince Harry and a number of other celebrities have lost their privacy lawsuit against the Daily Mail's publisher. A High Court judge has ruled they didn't prove their allegations of unlawful information gathering. And Stop and Search is a vital tool when it comes to tackling knife crime in Scotland. That's according to the Scottish Police Federation, as they call for officers to have more powers to stop youngsters suspected of carrying weapons.
10: We're not looking at taking away civil liberties from people, but we have to make sure that the police officers have the powers, and right now they don't. And I believe they'll be used to now. They'll be walking about with knives, seeing police officers that won't care because they know that they can't stop and search them. And that's not a society we want to live in.
8: David Kennedy from the SPF is warning knife crime is a real issue in Scotland, as figures show 145 youngsters were found to be carrying them in the last year.
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8: High Street banks have promised to make it simpler to access basic accounts after criticism from the regulator. The Financial Conduct Authority found around a third of attempts by customers to get a standard current account rated them poor or very poor. It's worked with banks and building societies to develop improvement plans to make it easier for vulnerable people to access an account.
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8: Staying cloudy this evening with sunny spells continuing to peak through and overnight lows of 14 Celsius. I'm Tom Irvin. 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

0: me, that's Jason Derulo on Original 106. Good evening, it's Sam here. Craig's still here, building his paper aeroplane. How's it going, Craig?
1: Well, I think I built it upside down initially, but I think it's got a Concorde kind of look, and of course that wasn't a massive success. But
0: that's like building a model boat and going, it looks like the Titanic.
1: Yeah, it's not a great idea.
2: You've got yours. Oh, that's...
0: So, yeah, go through... Mine's is here. Take a look at that. I put Go Faster Stripes on mine.
1: Oh, you've had time.
0: To see if it'll go faster.
1: Will I try your one first, then?
0: Yeah, right. Give it a launch. See how far it's going to go.
1: Okay. I'll go right to the back of the studio.
0: Right to the back. See if this goes the length of the studio. 3, 2, 1, take off.
1: Whoa! Ooh, not bad at all.
0: That was really good.
1: That was good.
0: That was my one, and it made it didn't quite make it to the other side, but it made it across the desk.
1: I just need to do a couple of... I don't think this is air on
0: I'm not quite sure if paper airplane context actually works on the radio.
1: No, but no. Right. So I don't know. Watch your eyes for this one. I did build it upside down.
0: Right, let's see. Come on, 3, 2, 1, take off.
1: Whoa! Actually,
0: These are really good.
1: I've still got it. Well, I think that was a score draw, because they both kind of went for your head, even though it wasn't aiming for your head.
0: I mean, you just about took my eye out, so hopefully HR wasn't watching. But yeah, well done, Craig.
1: Well done.
0: Whoa, that really flew.
1: I've got a new career now. Well, I'll not be here tomorrow, but I will be here to sell some paper aeroplanes.
0: I look forward to it.
1: Upside down.
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4: Get a discounted home charger for just £549.
5: That was the Queen's Ferry crossing. That early Kingdom bound congestion we saw has now cleared, so you're now getting a good run in both directions, both north and southbound. The Bullion Road roundabout, the earlier broken down lorry has been cleared and traffic has eased. Heading back to the Kingdom from Edinburgh, the Queen's Ferry Road flowing fine five-bound between Blackhall and the Barnton. In Dunfermline, Holbeath Road running well between the Asda Dunfermline roundabout and the Sinclair Gardens roundabout. There in Kirkcaldy, Rosson Street all cleared up now northbound between the Gallatin roundabout and the A92. The 92 checks out fine both ways as you go through the Preston, Bankhead and Redhurst roundabouts. Tayside wide, no problems at the Tay Road Bridge, getting a fairly good run there, both north and southbound. In Dundee, the Kingsway is eased eastbound as you head from Cleppington Road through to the Strathmartin roundabout. The Kingsway East and Greendyche Road both flowing fine into the Scott Fife roundabout, and A90 running well between Dundee and Perth. If you spot any problems on the roads, call the Original 106 Jambuster line 01592 85 44 66.

0: You're listening to Original 106, always your favourite music. Good evening, it's Sam here. I'm in for Lachlan all week this week. Vanessa flying solo on breakfast. Dave's got some time off too. It's like musical chairs here, at least Martin Ingram and Craig are in the right place. But a quick look ahead to the weather this evening. It should stay dry overnight too, with some variable amount of clouds. Overnight lows of 13 degrees. Highs of 24 tomorrow though. It's 6:31. Here's Tom.
1: A fundraiser for the funeral of a Salem teenager killed in a crash near Kelty has topped more than £20,000. Ker Patterson died following a two-vehicle collision on the B914 at around 2:25am on Sunday. NHS Fife is looking for new contractors to take over the Lynx medical practice in Burnt Island and Valleyfield in West Fife. Ayrshire Medical Group plans on withdrawing from managing the GP practices at the end of the year. And calls are being made for rank-and-file police officers to have more search powers to help combat the number of young people carrying knives.

0: What does love? That's Hadaway on Original 106. It's Tuesday, the 7th of July. Sam here in for Lachlan. And it's been a few weeks now since Keir Starmer stood down as Prime Minister. Somebody on Twitter pointed out the other day that this might be the first time in history that the job of Prime Minister and the roles of Doctor Who and James Bond have all been vacant at the exact same time. I guess we can also add the role of Scotland Manager to that list now too. Well, seems like one of those roles might be getting filled up. Rumours about that spinning around the papers today. More on that next. Spoilers, it's not Prime Minister, by the way. Yeah, if that happened, it would be the news team telling you. I'm definitely not qualified to tell you about that.
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2: A fundraiser for the family of a Salem teenager who died following a crash near Kelty has raised more than eight times its target. 17-year-old Kerr Patterson lost his life in the two-car collision on the B914 in the early hours of Sunday morning. Cowdenbeath Racewall, where the stock car enthusiast was a familiar face, launched a fundraising campaign to help his family cover funeral costs. It's gathered more than £20,000, with a target of just a little under three. A contractor's pulling out of two 5GP practices with combined patient lists of nearly 6,000 people. Ayrshire Medical Group intends to withdraw from managing Valleyfield Medical Practice in West Fife and the Lynx Medical Practice in Burnt Island. The operator gave notice of their intention to end their general medical services contract at the end of the year. NHS Fife says it's already started seeking new contractors to take over the practices. Nigel Farage is resigning as an MP but says he'll stand again in what he's calling a people versus the establishment by-election. The Reform leader claims he's angrier than he's ever been over scrutiny over his finances and faces a new parliamentary investigation. He denies wrongdoing, but Sir Keir Starmer says this is a desperate stunt.
3: It's obvious why he's doing it. He is up to his neck in sleaze. Politics should be about improving the lives of millions of people, not about personal gain, not about hiding dodgy donations. And I think the public will see this for exactly what it is.
2: Prince Harry and a number of other celebrities have lost their privacy lawsuit against the Daily Mail's publisher. A High Court judge has ruled they didn't prove their allegations of unlawful information gathering. And Stop and Search is a vital tool when it comes to tackling knife crime in Scotland. That's according to the Scottish Police Federation, as they call for officers to have more powers to stop youngsters suspected of carrying weapons.
4: We're not looking at taking away civil liberties from people, but we have to make sure that the police officers have the powers, and right now they don't. And I believe they'll be used to now. They'll be walking about with knives, seeing police officers that won't care because they know that they can't stop and search them. And that's not a society we want to live in.
2: David Kennedy from the SPF is warning knife crime is a real issue in Scotland, as figures show 145 youngsters were found to be carrying them in the last year.
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2: Staying cloudy this evening with sunny spells continuing to peak through and overnight lows of 14 Celsius. I'm Tom Irvin. 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
5: Thank you, Tom.

That's Sugar Babes, Freak Like Me on Original 106. Sam here, I'm live across Fife, Inverlachlan all of this week. We'll see us sometime off Kate Bush. That's coming to the Adam Smith Theatre, not the actual Kate Bush, but the music of Kate Bush on Thursday evening. If you head over to St Andrews on Friday, Saturday this week, the Byer Theatre, they're hosting comedy sneak peeks of Craig Hill, Daniel Petrie and Connor Burns show for the Edinburgh Fringe on Saturday in Dunfermline. Boogie Days, Days Disco. Looking forward to all of those. Be sure to check them out if you can. This is Bryan Adams. The only thing that looks good on me is you, the man of the moment, Harry Styles, next.

0: He just finished his residency at Wembley Stadium. 90,000 people seeing him each day. That's Harry Styles on Original 106. It's Sam here. Stay right there. Umbrella, Rihanna on the way next.
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0: 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Laura, hitting the nail on the head with the first one. Paul Nutini, Candy. Lorraine, going for How About Guns N' Roses, Sweet Child of Mine, or Christina Aguilera, Candyman. Well done. We're getting the criteria tonight. Flo, going for Watermelon Sugar, Harry Styles, and Sally, suggesting Candy Girl, New Edition. Lots of other messages in too, but keep them coming in. Drop me a message now on the Original 106 app. Songs that have sweet treats in the title, please. Nothing savoury.
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0: That's What Can I Do? You're listening to Original 106. Good evening, it's Sam here. Tuesday, the 7th of July, nearly 8 o'clock. So, let's get back to this.
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0: have sweet treats in the title, please. Rod, seriously punny tonight. Well done, Rod. Life on Mars. I like that one. Leslie Conley, Been in Touch, Cake by the Ocean. And also Alison suggesting Honey Honey, ABBA. Duncan, going for Sweet Emotion, Aerosmith, and a big long list from Christopher. American Pie, Don McLean there, though. Are we counting that? Is that savoury? Let's see if it makes the wheel next.
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0: Prey on Original 106. Did you see their circus tour? It came to an end the other day. Gary Barlow seemingly a bit upset about it. You might have caught his Instagram post. He posted it after the final circus tour gig that was in Dublin over the last weekend there. He confirmed that he doesn't reckon that the circus tour will be back ever again. Gary, the rest of us were surprised that it was even back once. Nobody was expecting it to be back again.
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0: newlywed Taylor Swift with Opalite to Unoriginal 106. Good evening, how are you? It's Sam here. Details slowly coming out about her wedding to Travis Kelce the other day. It was in New York at Madison Square Gardens. Her guests not allowed to speak about it until midnight after the wedding. Supposedly they all had to sign NDAs, non-disclosure agreements, so they weren't allowed to say anything to anybody. They literally signed themselves to this. I would be awful at that. Do you mean I'm dreadful at thinking of excuses? You see, if somebody asked me, oh, where are you going? New York. Where are you going in New York? Madison Square Gardens. What's going on at Madison Square Gardens? This is the point where I would panic, realise that I was in a hole and go, I don't know.
1: Pizza, pals, or peace and quiet.
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0: David Guetta, Titanium on Original 106. Dermot Kennedy, Better Days just before that. Good evening, how are you? It's Sam here. Tuesday the 7th of July. Happy 86th birthday to Ringo Starr. What a legend.
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3: 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But who will you pick to lead the line? Big Mac or Chicken McNuggets? Alongside them, Beckham, Henri, Ronaldinho,

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0: on the Hill. That's Ed Sheeran on Original 106. It's Tuesday, the 7th of July. Good evening. How are you? It's Sam here. I'm in for Lachlan all week this week. National Strawberry Sunday Day today. Definitely fancy celebrating that one. National Dora the Explorer Day. I couldn't tell you the last time that I watched Dora the Explorer, in all truth. But when I was 5 years old, I absolutely loved it. So, hey, yeah, definitely, let's celebrate Dora the Explorer today. Also, National Tell-a-Truth Day. Not quite sure how I feel about celebrating that one, but here goes. We'll give it a go. So, once I stole...
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0: What a tune that is. Disco 2000 Pulp on Original 106. Good evening, it's Sam here. I'm live across Fife, and that's all from me for tonight. I'll see you next at 6 p.m. tomorrow evening. I've lined up always your favourite music all night long, though, until Vanessa's back on Breakfast 6 a.m. tomorrow morning. She's flying solo all week this week. But first, let's hand over to the news team. It's nearly 10 o'clock, so over to them after this.
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14: The top stories this hour. It's unclear if Prince Harry's family will accompany him to the UK at all this coming week. Meghan and their children Archie and Lilibet won't be joining him in London after apparently being denied security. The Duke of Sussex is marking the 1 year countdown to the Invictus Games in Birmingham. Policing commentator Graham Watone says it's not possible for them to get protection.
15: Because he isn't a working role, so he's not in the public, in a working environment, they decided that he doesn't meet the criteria or the risk to receive police protection. You cannot just go to the Home Office or police and say, I've got thousands of pounds, I want police protection. It doesn't work like that. You cannot buy it as a private individual.
14: Severe weather has been disrupting celebrations of America's 250th Independence Day celebrations. Storms prompted an evacuation of the National Mall in Washington, where President Donald Trump was due to speak. He has taken to Truth Social to say he will be making his planned speech no matter what. Parents are being warned images of their children online could be used to create AI-generated sexual abuse material. The National Crime Agency's released guidance. In sport, France grabbed a 1-0 win over Paraguay to reach the quarterfinals of the World Cup. The tournament favourites will face Morocco, who were 3-0 winners against Canada. To tennis, and Britain's Arthur Ferries made it through to the fourth round at Wimbledon after a 5-set epic against Belgium's Zizou Bergs. He says it's going to take a while to sink in.
16: I don't know what's going on right now. It's going to take some time to really digest it, but yeah, it's so many first times after this match. So glad.
14: In rugby, England went down to a heavy 45-21 defeat away to South Africa in their inaugural Rugby Union Nations Championship campaign. And England's cricketers have taken a 1-0 lead in their series against India with a 4-wicket win in the second T20 International at Old Trafford. It's the tourists' third straight defeat after two losses in Ireland. From Sky News, I'm AJ Walsh.

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